0: says.
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2: 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It's a dream come true to have my song on the radio. It's still crazy to say. Here's my song, Boston. On a

0: Hey guys, it's I Heart Country on The Verge artist Stella Lefty. 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
1: 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Coming up in the Country Minute, Taylor Swift made a surprise appearance, and Jelly Roll surprised a fan. 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

home was a place to go. Load a truck up, hit the dirt road. 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

0: Hey, it's Jelly Roll, and that was my new song, Hands Up. 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
2: 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And she kind of botched the words, but she did the dance and everything. 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

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And to celebrate right here on Grandma in the Mornings, 8 o'clock, we are giving away $2,500. 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

sure who to talk to about this. 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

0: Hey guys, it's I Heart Country on The Verge artist Stella Lefty. And that was my song, Boston.
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Jelly Roll dropping a surprise new song on us today. That's Hands Up. We've been playing it for you all day long. Hope you like it. 96.9 The Cat. We're going to have another one of those iHeartCountry world premieres for you tomorrow from Dylan Scott. Sutton Westbrook on The Cat.

96.9 The Kid. I had a great time with these guys tonight at Goldie's. Thanks to our friends at Big Rack Spirits. 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
1: Ain't it

Ella Langley going to be in Clemson this weekend with Morgan Wallen. Graham Bunn's got last chance tickets for you tomorrow morning just after 7:30 on 96.9. The Cat going to get you into that Friday night show with Brooks and Dunn and Gavin Adcock.

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1: Hey, thank you for starting your Thursday here with me. How about we get it rolling with some good news? Hang on just two songs and I'll share some with you.

weekends after midnight. 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Faith shines brighter. Thanks so much for being a part of the

96.9 The Cat. So I got a topic I want to discuss next hour with you. I want to hear from you on this. Who is your first crush? Maybe as a kid, call me. 866-

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1: Good morning, Grazier. This is Misty Rose from Thorny Point, North Carolina. Just wanted to say I'm so grateful for you. I lift you every morning on my way to work, and you're such a blessing to us all. So thank you for everything you do and keep on keeping on. Have a great day.
0: Well, thank you, Misty, for those kind words. I appreciate you so much. That's

0: 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Ann Hudson is about to jump on and share some Nashville news with us. Ann, what do you have lined up?
1: Well, you know, Granger, Jelly Roll's been dealing with a lot of drama after filing for divorce, but there is one positive fun thing he's got coming up. I got that story coming up in your Nashville news next.

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6: Welcome to Thursday. It's After Midnight, everybody. The weekend just right around the corner. I'm Granger Smith, your host. And I've got this question. Who was your first crush? What name came to your mind when I said that as a kid? 866-607-8383. Earl Dibbles Jr. is coming in back half of the hour with a dumb criminal story, and I'm about to play a whole bunch of good country music for you, so keep it right here. It's After Midnight.

Charlotte's number one for new country, 96.9 The Cat. So who was your first crush? Think about this. 866-607-8383.

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Have you called me yet? 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
1: Yeah, we just wanted to say we're out here on the middle of Lake Murray fishing for striper. 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
7: Hey, thanks for starting your Thursday here with me on After Midnight, y'all. I'm Granger Smith, your host. Hey, I've got some things that went down on this day in history I want to talk about this hour. Plus, some Nashville news with Ann Hudson. She's keeping you in touch with your favorite stars out there in Nashville. Some things went down, and she's going to tell you about it. Hang tight for all of this here early on a Thursday. We are After Midnight.
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1: We've got some history to run over. It was on this day the King of Pop passed away. And I'll tell you more about that in history, plus other things coming up in two songs. Hang tight.

Charlotte's number one for new country, 96.9 The Cat. You know, I brought this up last hour, and I still want to hear from you. Who was your first crush? 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
1: Hey, Granger, this is Jesse calling from Williamsport, Pennsylvania. Just wanted to call and let you know that I listen to you every morning while I'm making breakfast and getting ready for the day.
0: Well, thank you, Jesse. What you making for breakfast this morning, buddy? Thanks for calling.

0: 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Ann Hudson is coming up next with all the latest from Nashville. 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
1: Well, you know me, Granger. I love me some Reba McEntire. And, well, she had a surprise drop. I got that story coming up in your Nashville news next.
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7: 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Whatever the reason you're up earlier or up late. Hey, this show was built for you. I got a whole bunch of good country music ready to play for you. I got this topic. What is a sound that reminds you of summer? Call me. 866-607-8383. Also, Earl Bibbles Jr., the country boy, has got a dumb criminal story to tell us. Here we go. It's hour number four of After Midnight. Keep it right here.

Overnights aren't for everyone. But if you're one of us, you already know. It's the best time for country music, reflection, and connection. 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
1: Up this morning, 3 a.m., North Carolina, hauling chicken feed to these chicken farms so we can feed this wonderful country with chicken. 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Have a good one.
0: I appreciate you, Bubba. 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
2: What is the biggest check you've ever written? I bet it's not as big as the one this guy tried to pass off to a Porsche dealership. Yeah, it's a true story. Earl Dibbles Jr. is about to tell you what went down in this dumb criminal story coming up next. I'm a

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1: Back then, the sound of the mosquito sprayer drew all of us kids on our bicycles, follow right behind us, which is probably not the safest thing to do, but mom and dad

0: 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Hey, thank you for starting your Thursday here with me. How about we get it rolling with some good news? Hang on, just two songs and I'll share some with you.
1: We've been to both Carolinas, seen a big Montana sky, driven up and down the coast a few times, London.

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Last hour, I brought up a very easy question and a nostalgia question. What's a sound that reminds you of summer as soon as you hear it? Call me, 866-607-8383.

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1: Hey, Granger Smith, this is Kenneth Thomas. Good morning. I'm happy to be listening to your show this morning. It's a real good show. Keep up the good work. Have a good day. I'm just calling from here in Copper's Cove, Texas.
0: Kenneth, I appreciate you, buddy. Right down the road from me. Appreciate you listening.
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0: Charlotte's number one for new country, 96.9 The Cat. Ann Hudson is about to jump on and share some Nashville news with us. Ann, what do you have lined up?
1: Well, you know, Granger, Jelly Roll's been dealing with a lot of drama after filing for divorce, but there is one positive fun thing he's got coming up. I got that story coming up in your Nashville news next.

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8: One final hour of Thursday's After Midnight starts right now. Welcome, y'all. I'm Granger Smith, your host, getting this weekend kicked off early, kind of. It's a Thursday, and I've got some things that went down on this day in history I want to talk about, plus some Nashville news with Ann Hudson. She is keeping you in the know with all your favorite stars out there in Nashville. All of this here on this final hour. Don't touch that dial. No.

Hit me up sometime and let me know what you're up to, where you're listening from, what you're doing on the third shift tonight. 866-607-8383. Thank you for being here on After Midnight, early Thursday.

0: even more in there, Granger. I got 18 under me, keeping this country moving. 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I'll keep doing what I'm doing. It's good to hear you. 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

0: Ann Hudson is coming up next with all the latest from Nashville. 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
1: Well, you know me, Granger. I love me some Reba McEntire. And, well, she had a surprise drop. I got that story coming up in your Nashville news next. Ow.

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Happy Thursday. It's 96.9 The Cat. Now, the week has flown by. Tomorrow's Friday, and that's important because, one, the weekend's here, which is amazing, but also the Morgan Wallen show that we've been giving tickets away for several weeks now goes down tomorrow night. We do have free tickets and free passes to give to you, 7:30 Cat Fight. The reason that's important right now is that we love you. We're going to reward you for listening to Graham in the Mornings a little bit earlier and give you the topic of the trivia questions. Today's Throwback Thursday, we're going to do iconic TV shows from the 90s. For example, maybe Friends, could be Seinfeld. Maybe we toss in The Fresh Prince of Bel-Air. But iconic TV shows from the 90s in honor of Throwback Thursday for Morgan Wallen passes right here on 96.9 The Cat. And we're not going to give that topic again until the contest. Good luck.

0: 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It's Sarah Lee on 96.9 The Cat. 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

was going out to all the Ella fellas. It's 96.9 The Cat. Did you know? A new fun segment. We talk about fun and interesting stories we hope you repeat around the dinner table. Popcorn at movie theaters. Any clue why popcorn at movie theaters is the snack of choice? Well, we got the backstory, and you're not going to believe why it is. It's 96.9 The Cat. Graham in the Mornings. Did you know? Coming up in two songs.

0: ever wonder why popcorn is the go-to movie snack? Like, why not Doritos or peanuts, maybe candy bars, literally anything else? Because popcorn's kind of noisy and messy. So, like, why is it that every movie theater, which I am so glad movies are back, I love going to movie theaters, but why is it that popcorn is the go-to snack for movie theaters? Well, back in the early days of movie theaters, they hated popcorn. They did think it was noisy. They did think it was messy, and they didn't want it at all. But then the Great Depression hit. Theaters were struggling financially, and outside there were popcorn vendors just cleaning up. Because popcorn was the cheap snack people could still afford even during the Depression. So theaters finally gave in. They brought popcorn inside the building and basically saved the movie theaters. And that's why all these years later, popcorn is still undefeated at the movies. It's your go-to snack. And honestly, the only time I ever have popcorn, and I do enjoy it, is at the movie theaters. That's Did You Know on 96.9 The Cat. And we'll toss an extra one in there for you because it's Thursday. Did you know that we got Morgan Wallen passes at 7:30? But you got to keep it here. Graham in the mornings.
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Sammy on 96.9 The Cat. All right, coming up in your top three, how would you like to be safer while you drive around town and save money while you do it? Well, a new law is going into effect here in the Charlotte area and surrounding areas that can do both. We'll give you details in our top three coming up right after Morgan Wallen. Happy Thursday. It's Graham in the Mornings.

0: 96.9 The Cat. Morgan Wallen is bringing his talents to Death Valley tomorrow night. We got tickets for you. Right now, it's time to play Cat Fight. 1-800-570-9690. Also, selfishly, if you happen to be following the new show page, Graham in the Mornings, over on Instagram, we gave away hints earlier this morning at how to win these Morgan Wallen tickets. 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We're giving you a little assist in winning some of these contests. 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
2: Morgan Wallen tickets on the line. We got Amber from Norwood, Chris from Concord. Amber, how you doing this morning?
3: Doing good. How are you?
2: Doing great. Really excited for you or Chris. Chris, how you doing?
4: Oh, man, fantastic.
2: All right, well, it's Throwback Thursday. Producer Hunter, you're probably not going to get any of these, but I got a really cool Throwback Thursday trivia themed contest today. We're doing iconic TV shows from the 90s.
5: Okay, let's do it.
2: All right. Best of three. So the first person to get two of those, you're going to Morgan Wallen for free. On Friends, did Ross have a pet monkey or a pet iguana?
3: Amber.
4: Chris.
2: Amber.
3: Monkey
2: is correct.
5: I've seen that. I remember that.
2: Okay. On Seinfeld, how did Kramer enter Jerry's apartment? Is it A, calmly, or B, bursting through the door?
3: Amber
2: for the win, potentially.
3: Bursting through the door?
2: Correct. That's right. Amber is going to Morgan Wallen down in Death Valley.
3: I'm so excited. Oh, my gosh.
5: Congratulations, Amber. Chris, thank you so much for playing today.
4: Thank you.
2: Appreciate you, brother. Amber, congrats. You're going to see Morgan.
5: That was a good one right there.
2: We are going to continue celebrating this Thursday and the weekend being right around the corner. Also right around the corner, 8 o'clock, we're giving away $2,500. Spend it however you like. But if you're having folks over for the 4th of July, maybe you add a couple burgers to the grocery list because we got $2,500 to send you to the store with. Keep us locked. 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
2: It's the talk back of the day on Graham in the Mornings.
3: Yesterday was a long day for producer Hunter and I.
4: Just a little bit.
3: So I was driving back from work, and again, we are so blessed. By no means are we complaining because we love our jobs. But it was a long day. It was a hard day.
4: Yeah, and we really needed something to pick us up, I guess.
3: Yeah, so I went and got ice cream, and I never get ice cream, to treat myself. And it got me to thinking, like, what is your go-to if you want to treat yourself after a long, hard day or you need a small pick-me-up? What's your go-to?
4: We're so similar. I went to Cookout yesterday and got a milkshake.
3: Ooh, not an ad. I love Cookout.
4: It was so good, and my mood did improve.
3: Yeah, so I go ice cream. I guess producer Hunter goes milkshake.
4: Yeah.
3: What do you go to? It's our talk back of the day. Open up the iHeartRadio app. We want to throw you on the show. This is a family affair at Graham in the Mornings. If you tap the red microphone icon in the upper right-hand corner, give us your response to our daily topics, which we call talk back of the day. 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

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I'm just saying. $2,500 coming up at 8 o'clock. 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

It's Graham in the Mornings on 96.9 The Cat. Now we're hopping into Ella Langley. She is bringing her talents to North Carolina, playing the Cocoa Booth Amphitheater in Raleigh, July 24th. Those tickets are ranging from like $135 upwards to like $500. Well, the reason I tell you that is we just gave away $2,500. We're going to do it multiple times a day here at 96.9 The Cat in honor of America turning 250. Your next chance coming up at 11 a.m. You can buy a ton of Ella Langley tickets when you win. Just when I

0: Naughty Cat, got my boy Producer Hunter in studio, so you know what time it is.
1: Oh yeah, time for our riddle challenge. 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
0: All right, what kind of lion never roars? What kind of lion never roars?
1: Okay,
0: 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Your answer coming up in two songs. 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
1: What kind of lion never roars?
2: Just a reminder, if you do want to challenge me, mm-hmm. we have tickets every now and again. I do keep a running list of names and numbers.
1: Yeah.
2: We'll call you when we got them. So even though we don't have tickets right now, still send in those challenges. I might be hitting you up in a week, 2 weeks, who knows?
1: Yeah, what about the gentleman that challenged you yesterday? That was one of my favorite talkback challenges I've ever heard.
2: We might have to play that a little bit later, but we're going to have to censor it just a little bit. But that was hilarious. I loved it.
1: I met a young man last night at the Shinedown event, which, by the way, the Shinedown event was incredible. Shout out to all of our winners that came out there. They won tickets to the Shinedown event through your riddle challenge, and they said they want to re-up because they had such a good time.
2: Okay, well, bring it. Let's go.
1: All right, I'm all over the place. Let's get back to it. What kind of lion never roars?
2: First thing I thought of, you know, born and raised in North Carolina, mm-hmm. a food lion.
1: Oh, a food lion.
2: Yeah,
1: actually, that could work. We'll put it on Instagram and see if you get the win or don't get the win. But the correct answer, as it was formulated, is a dandelion.
2: A dandelion? Well, that's great, too.
1: That is
2: great,
1: too.
2: That's right. Yeah, great song.
1: Producer Hunter's Riddle Challenge. It's 96.9.

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1: 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Megan Maroney.
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1: Interesting nomenclature that you used right there. 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

0: Cat. That was Megan Maroney 6 months later. Now, I would love to go to this show. I honestly don't have tickets right now. If you are like me, there's a way you can rectify your problem. Me, I don't know, because producer Hunter, he never lets me go to stuff. But you can win your way in.
1: That's right. If you want to win your way in, go to the free iHeartRadio app right now. This would be the perfect time to do this. There's a little red microphone, top right corner. Hit that. Tell us your name, where you're listening from, and that you want to go see Megan for free.
2: Justin Dagenhart from Newton, North Carolina. My 14-year-old daughter is absolutely infatuated with Megan. We would love to go to the concert.

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3: Shout out to Mecklenburg County. They are rolling out more support for families this summer, actually giving away free box fans to seniors and adults with disabilities to help people stay cool during these hot Carolina days. And on top of that, they're also opening up new outdoor spaces, which I absolutely love, for all ages, including a brand new 91-acre park out in Mint Hill, giving families and kids more places to get outside, walk trails, spend time together. So between the cooling help and more places to go, it's a pretty great push to keep the community comfortable and connected this summer. 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Coming up, more chances to pick up these sold-out Megan Maroney show passes. 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

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What is your go-to when you've had a long day and you want to treat yourself? 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

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Megan Maroney is coming to town. She's got a show that's sold out. 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

0: 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So Mega Maroney Show is sold out. 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
1: My name's Molly, and I'm listening from Charlotte, North Carolina, originally from Southwest Georgia. And just like our song, Georgia Girl, I would love to see Mega Maroney live.

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1: Yeah, this just came out, and it is massive. The Charlotte Hornets are trading LaMelo Ball and Josh Green to the Minnesota Timberwolves.
0: Well, we do want to thank LaMelo Ball for all he did while he was a Charlotte Hornet.
1: Absolutely. Great Hornet.
0: But we are excited about the future. We are trending in the right direction, and I do believe more shots for Colin Knipple is a good thing.
1: That is exactly right. This is the new age Hornets. We're watching it in real time.
0: Yeah, very cool. All right, breaking news right here on Graham in the Mornings. We do have breaking new music. We got a world premiere from Dylan Scott coming up 10 o'clock right here on 96.9 The Cat.

0: you like your tea sweet and your Krispy Kremes hot, we're going to be great friends.
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the brand new song from Dylan Scott called Dear Big City, and it's an iHeart Country world premiere. We're going to be playing it for you all day long because we are Charlotte's number one for new country, 96.9 The Cat.

Getting a nonstop flight is like hitting the lottery, and Avelo Airlines out of Concord just added 3 more flights that are nonstop all to Florida, Orlando, Tampa, and Fort Myers. That means you can get a nonstop flight to Disney World. You better get on it. 96.9 The Gap. I can hear

the day. We want to feature you on the morning show here at 96.9. So open up the iHeartRadio app, tap the red microphone icon in the upper right-hand corner, and weigh in on our talkback of the day. It's Graham in the Mornings.

0: Gap Nation, this is Ricky, and I'm calling from Hickory, North Carolina. And I'm calling because I would really love those Megan Maroney tickets. She's always been one of my favorite female country artists, and I think she's just amazing.
1: Her Cloud 9 concert is sold out, but we've teamed up with Lebo's so you can win your way in. Anytime you hear a Megan Maroney song play on 96.9 The Cat, go to the iHeartRadio app, hit their red talkback mic, and leave a message like you just heard. You're instantly qualified to win. Here's Beautiful Things, Megan Maroney.

That's Cody Johnson, and tomorrow he has a brand new album coming out. And we're having an iHeartCountry album party where Cody Johnson takes over. We're going to be playing new music from his album all day because we're 96.9 The Cat, Charlotte's number one for new country.

Graham of the Mornings on 96.9 The Cat. Talkback of the day. 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
1: 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Who's going to be at Clemson's Death Valley tomorrow night to see Ella Langley and Morgan Wallen? 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

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It's going to be around 89 today, so not quite so hot, but we definitely need the rain. I went to Moss Lake in Shelby yesterday, and you can tell we are definitely still in a drought. 96.9 The Cat. Baby,

That's Bailey Zimmerman, who is now facing criminal charges. So I guess he had a really wild night and allegedly created $16,000 worth of damages in a hotel room, charged $400 of alcohol to the room he didn't pay for, all allegedly, but he did apologize for it. So big prayers out to him. 96.9 The Cat.

Scott coming out with some brand new music. That's his new one, Dear Big City. And it is an iHeartCountry world premiere, which means we are going to be playing it all day for you on 96.9 The Cat, Charlotte's number one for new country.

And my favorite coffee is Dunkin', and they just announced a limited edition Eagle Cup releasing June 29th. 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

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Talkback of the day. We want to feature you on the morning show here at 96.9. So open up the iHeartRadio app, tap the red microphone icon in the upper right-hand corner, and weigh in on our talkback of the day. It's Gram of the Mornings. To this day.

Chesney, who just launched his second Las Vegas Fear residency, just announced his 21st album. It comes out September 25th. It's called Silver Sands Marina. He's got Megan Maroney on there, Colby Calais. I cannot wait to hear it. Here's Ella Langley and Morgan Wallen, who we're going to see tomorrow night at Clemson's Death Valley, 96.9 The Cat.

If you're a Starbucks drinker, the Starbucks barista is back and is in his pink era. 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

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Talkback of the day. We want to feature you on the morning show here at 96.9. So open up the iHeartRadio app, tap the red microphone icon in the upper right-hand corner, and weigh in on our talkback of the day. It's Gram of the Mornings. We can

down the days to Morgan Wallen's concert at Clemson. I am so excited. The only thing I'm dreading is the congestion after the concert. They said it could take 2 hours to get out. 96.9.

to do a double take today because I thought there is no way, but it's true. LaMelo Ball is gone. Six seasons, Rookie of the Year, and All-Star. He's leaving the Hornets and he's headed to Minnesota. Now, we are going to get future draft picks, and we picked up Nasri. 96.

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We're celebrating America turning 250 with $2,500. That can be yours. 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

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My name's Eddie Fox. Welcome into the Friday Eve show. You want some money, honey? 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

96.9 The Cat, trying to get you into the sold-out Megan Maroney Show. Proudly teamed up with Lebo's to get it done. So this is Megan Maroney. That means you want to be leaving a talkback message like right

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0: Honey, we love you right back. Got your name in the hat. Keep listening. You hear Megan Maroney, leave that talk back. We'll put you in there.

0: 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Happy Leon Day, which is Noel backwards. 6 months exactly until Christmas.
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1: This is Chris from Indian Land, South Carolina. Love to win those Megan Maroney tickets. Go enjoy a nice concert from a beautiful artist.
0: Good luck, sir. Got you in there.

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0: Weigh in on our talk back of the day. 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
1: Hey, this is Nikki from Maiden. Listening to 96.9 The Cat. Love you guys. Love Megan Maroney as well. We're big fans. Would love to win tickets to her concert. Thanks, guys. You're the best.
0: No, you're the best. We got you in there. This is Megan playing right now, by the way.

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My name's Eddie Fox. I mean, make up my mind. Sitting too much, sitting too little. Apparently, researchers found that sitting too little throughout your day might be just as damaging as sitting too much, like could lead to death and heart problems. Great.

We always keep the weirdest array of stuff up on top of our fridge. We've got like a decorative basket. 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Jenny Fox on 96.9 The Cat. So if I were to break into your house and steal what's on top of your fridge,

0: 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So, Miss Linda, if I were to break into your house and steal what's on top of your fridge, what am I getting?
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0: 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My name's Eddie Fox. How you doing, Michael?
1: Doing fine.
0: What you got?
1: So, again, all thing you can get off the top of my refrigerator is a dog commentary.
0: Thank you, brother.
1: You're welcome, brother.
0: We keep ours across the kitchen.

Come on, family. It's time to head to the house. Welcome to QC. My name's Eddie Fox. This is 96.9 The Cat. 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

0: 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Big Joe, if I break into your house, stealing everything up on top of your fridge, what am I getting?
1: You break into my house, you're stealing all my bread.
0: We keep bread up there, too. Some hot dog buns, maybe. Yeah.
1: That's the only way I can keep away from the kids. If I put it on the table, it's very easy. He runs.

0: It's Eddie Fox on 96.9 The Cat. Jessica, what would I find up on top of your fridge right now?
1: So in my refrigerator, you would find about 4 egg cartons and a Y hose connector that goes with the washing machine, like for the hot cold water hose connector. Okay.
0: That's an odd combination.
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1: 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Go enjoy a nice concert from a beautiful artist.
0: Good luck. 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

0: Weigh in on our talk back of the day. 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

that's going to wrap it up for the Thursday show on 96.9 The Cat. My name's Eddie Fox. I'm taking a week off to celebrate America's birthday. I miss y'all so, so much already. Be careful. Love you.

0: 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Do you wear merchandise, we'll say, from a concert to that concert?
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0: 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In the 90s, he was like world's best looking guy. He was on magazine covers. What was that like? 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